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0: The Best Mix am Osten.

I not leak it? I look so good, you look so good, maybe we should all leak it together. F*** it. You only live once, let the people see!

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I'm just not sure my heart is working. And yours is beating double time. Deep down you know I ain't even worth it.

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And now, imagine more intensely. Radio fixes the person.